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Way back in time. Traveling through the tunnel. Traveling back further and further into the inner sanctum of your mind. Lay back, baby. Stand by to party. Roscoe 1 in flight, out of sight.

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The world's first orbital DJ station circling planet Earth on your number one frequency. Often imitated but never duplicated.

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You feel a fear, your soul is dead. Tracks remain, tracks remain.

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You feel the fear, your soul is dead. Tracks remain, tracks remain.

Mystery Train. 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Train I ride, six tinkles. That long black train, yeah, got my gal gone.